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1: 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Österreichs beste Musik.

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And every once in a while, I start texting.

0: 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I won't call on you at all.
1: Antenne Österreich at work.

to the top, I've been out of shape, taking out the box, I'm an astronaut. I blasted off the planet, rock to cause catastrophe, and it matters more because I had it. Now I had a thought about wreaking havoc on an opposition, kind of shocking, they want a static with precision. I'm automatic, quarterback, I ain't talking, second, pack it up.

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So if our time is running out, day after day, we'll make the mundane a masterpiece. Oh my love, I take one look at you.